0: Who are you over there? What are you hiding? Are you just hideously scarred?
1: Yeah.
0: Maybe we're not so different after all.

But by the look in your eyes, I know things not go sweet. So 5 more Babylon come now, treating me like a terrorist.

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3: 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What's cutting on my mind? What's cutting on my mind? What's cutting on my mind? What's cutting on my mind? What's cutting on my mind?